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Hello, hello, friends. It's Mystic Malin here taking you through your smoking 80s. We still got some great 80s hits coming up just for you. But first, let's take a look at that weather. It's 73 degrees Fahrenheit and 23 degrees Celsius. Tonight is going to be partly cloudy with a chance of showers. Monday is going to be mostly cloudy with a chance of rain in the afternoon. Monday night's going to be cloudy with a 40% chance of rain. And Tuesday, we're going to be finally done with rain with some partly sunny skies. And that, my friends, is your weather report for the next couple of days.

0: Summer is almost here. And what better way to put a little sunshine in your life than winning CKON's Radio Bingo? 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And hang on to your blue quickie card on Wednesday on your Get Up and Go morning show. 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CKON Radio Bingo, it's on the way to brighten up this summer day. And it's happening Tuesday, June 23rd, right here on your live and local station, CKON. 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

That was Lean On Me by Club Novo. I can't say it. Novio? I don't know. Anyway, that was Lean On Me, and you're listening to 97.3 CKLN. It's the Smokin' 80s, and we still got one more hour before I must head out. But don't worry, there's still going to be some great songs coming up just for you. And now, let's take a look at that weather. It's 72 degrees Fahrenheit and 23 degrees Celsius. Tonight is going to be partly cloudy with a chance of showers until midnight. Monday is going to be mostly cloudy with a chance of rain in the afternoon. Monday night's going to be cloudy with a 40% chance of rain. And Tuesday is going to be partly sunny with highs in the mid-70s. And that, my friends, is your weather report.

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0: Summer is almost here. And what better way to put a little sunshine in your life than winning CKON's Radio Bingo? 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On Wednesday, on your Get Up and Go morning show, we'll be giving away $250 U.S., courtesy of the Akwesasa Convenience Store Association. 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And it's happening Tuesday, June 23rd, right here on your live and local station, CKON. 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

And that's it for me, folks. Of course, I'll be back tomorrow to take you through your drive-through show and, of course, your Monday show. I hope you all had fun for this smoking 80s. And now I'm going to leave you with some more music, and I hope you all join me for tomorrow. Good night, Aquasusty and surrounding areas. 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
1: Here's your forecast for today. Mostly cloudy with a chance of an afternoon shower. High near 76 Fahrenheit or 25 Celsius. Tonight, mostly cloudy with a chance of showers. Low around 57 Fahrenheit or 14 Celsius. And then tomorrow, mostly cloudy with then gradually becoming sunny with a high near 76 Fahrenheit or 24 Celsius. Tomorrow night, mostly clear. Low around 56 Fahrenheit or 13 Celsius. Looking ahead to Wednesday, sunny with a high near 77 Fahrenheit, 25 Celsius. Your extended forecast for Thursday, partly sunny with a slight chance of an afternoon shower. High near 78 Fahrenheit or 26 Celsius. It's 6:08 and currently 55 Fahrenheit. That is 13 Celsius. Good morning.

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0: Oh, Susie. 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

0: is your live and local station, 97.3 CKON, and that is Michael Peterson right there with Drink, Swear, Steal, and Lie. Also, Tucker Wentmore before that with Brunette and Hardy with MacArthur. It's 6:19. Good morning to you. I'm Kevin in for Irene Cook and Awista Woman on the Get Up and Go Morning Show. Hope you're having a fantastic morning so far. Music on the way from Tanya Tucker and Johnny Tillotson is coming up next on 97.3 CKON. Good morning.
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Here's your forecast for today. Mostly cloudy with a chance of afternoon showers. High near 76 Fahrenheit or 25 Celsius. Tonight, mostly cloudy with a chance of showers. Low around 57 Fahrenheit or 14 Celsius. And then tomorrow, mostly cloudy with a gradually becoming sunny. High near 76 Fahrenheit, 24 Celsius. And then tomorrow night, mostly clear. Low around 56 Fahrenheit or 13 Celsius. Becoming sunny for Wednesday. High near 77 Fahrenheit, 25 Celsius. And then for Thursday, partly sunny with a slight chance of an afternoon shower. High near 78 Fahrenheit, 26 Celsius. It is 6:32 and it's currently 55 Fahrenheit. That is 13 Celsius.

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4: 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And it's happening Tuesday, June 23rd, right here on your live and local station, CKON. 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

0: 97.3 CKWN, it's your live and local station with Randy Houser there. That is We Went. Also, Tyler Hubbard before that, but with the Back Then Right Now. And Ella Langley with Be Her. It's 6:52. We're going to share the forecast for you coming up in just a little bit. But first, I want to remind you that CKWN Radio Bingo is going down tomorrow night. That's right. Go get your bingo cards and join us. It's American Money Payout for games 1 through 6. And also, the jackpot is $7,500. And that could be yours if you bingo in 5 numbers or less. This week's Community Fund recipients are the Akwesasne Storm U11 Team 1 and the St. Guadalupe de Gaguita Cemetery Maintenance. 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
1: You showed up.

For today, mostly cloudy with a chance of an afternoon shower, high near 76 Fahrenheit or 25 Celsius. Becoming mostly cloudy tonight with a chance of showers, low around 57 Fahrenheit, 14 Celsius. Tomorrow, mostly cloudy wind, then gradually becoming sunny with a high near 76 Fahrenheit or 24 Celsius. Tomorrow night, mostly clear, low around 56 Fahrenheit, 13 Celsius. Becoming sunny for Wednesday with a high near 77 Fahrenheit, 25 Celsius. And then looking ahead to Thursday, partly sunny with a slight chance of an afternoon shower, high near 78 Fahrenheit, that is 26 Celsius. It is 7 o'clock and currently 59 Fahrenheit, 15 Celsius. 97.3 CKON. New truck, big

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Good morning. It's currently 59 Fahrenheit or 15 Celsius under fair skies. Well, the forecast coming up at around 7:30 or so. Also music on the way from Kip Moore, Dan and Shay, and Kelsey Hart coming up. Right now, we're going to go back to the 90s with Reba McEntire. Here's the night the lights went out in Georgia on your live and local station from the heart of Aquasusta. 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

weather. Mostly cloudy today with a chance of an afternoon shower. High near 76 Fahrenheit or 25 Celsius. Tonight becoming mostly cloudy with a chance of showers. Low around 57 Fahrenheit or 14 Celsius. And then tomorrow mostly cloudy, then becoming sunny with a high near 76 Fahrenheit, 24 Celsius. Tomorrow night mostly clear, low around 56 Fahrenheit, 13 Celsius. Sunny for Wednesday with a high near 77 Fahrenheit, 25 Celsius. And then for Thursday, partly sunny with a slight chance of an afternoon shower, high near 78 Fahrenheit, 26 Celsius. It's 7:30 and currently 59 Fahrenheit, 15 Celsius.

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97.3 CKON, that is Chris Jensen right there. That is Me and a Beer. Also, Sugarland before that with Something More. It is 7:38. Reminder, CKON offices are closed today. We will reopen on Tuesday, June 23rd. Here's Toby Keith now on CKON. We talk about

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4: 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And it's happening Tuesday, June 23rd.

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1: It's 7:45. As we say happy birthday, going out to Grandma Phyllis, Love, Amber, Trevor, Big and Little, Theo, and Wyatt. They wish you have a wonderful birthday there, Grandma Phyllis. And we also hope you have a wonderful day. Here's Shania on CKON.

Here's your forecast for today. Mostly cloudy with a chance of an afternoon shower. High near 76 Fahrenheit or 25 Celsius. Becoming mostly cloudy tonight with a chance of showers. Low around 57 Fahrenheit or 14 Celsius. Tomorrow, mostly cloudy and then becoming sunny with a high near 76 Fahrenheit or 24 Celsius. Tomorrow night, mostly clear. Low around 56 Fahrenheit or 13 Celsius. Sunny for Wednesday with a high near 77 Fahrenheit, 25 Celsius. And looking ahead to Thursday, partly sunny with a slight chance of an afternoon shower, high near 78 Fahrenheit or 26 Celsius. It is currently 8:01 and it's 59 Fahrenheit. That is 15 Celsius.

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4: 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I'm Kevin with you here, and we have happy birthday wishes. We're going to send out to Phyllis Point, coming from Barb Hilliard. 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And let's go to Vegas. Oh, she disappeared. So we'll go with this one. 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

97.3 CKON, it's your live and local station with Megan Maroney right there. That is a medicine. Also Faith Hill before that with Let's Go to Vegas, and George Birch with Luke Bryan with Ride, Ride, Ride. 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

0: weather. Mostly cloudy today with a chance of an afternoon shower. High near 76 Fahrenheit or 25 Celsius. Tonight, mostly cloudy with chance of showers. Low around 57 or 14. And then tomorrow, mostly cloudy and then becoming sunny with a high near 76 Fahrenheit or 24 Celsius. Tomorrow night, mostly clear, low around 56 Fahrenheit, 13 Celsius. And then for Wednesday, sunny with a high near 77 Fahrenheit, 25 Celsius. Your extended forecast for Thursday, we're looking at partly sunny skies with a chance of an afternoon shower, high near 78 Fahrenheit or 26 Celsius. It is 8:30 and currently 62 Fahrenheit, 17 Celsius, as we send happy 90th birthday wishes out to Phyllis Point. 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

0: 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It's your live and local station with Ella Langley there. That is a Choose in Texas. It's 8:39 and good morning to you. We're going to send this next one out to Vaughn, listening out in Chippewa, the Thames First Nation. What's up, Vaughn? Here's Shania Twain. Man, I feel like a woman. It's CKON.
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0: 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On Wednesday, on your Get Up and Go morning show, we'll be giving away $250 U.S., courtesy of the Akwesasa Convenience Store Association. 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And it's happening Tuesday, June 23rd, right here on your live and local station, CKON. 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
1: 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As I say, happy 90th birthday wishes going out to Phyllis Point. That's coming from Carrie and Evett. Here is Billy Currington right now by request. I heard you love this song. So I hope you have a wonderful day. It's I Like My Dog, Billy Currington, on your live and local station, CKON.

Hits, you're live at local station 97.3 CKON. That is Mindy McCready with Guys Do It All The Time. Also before that, Kenny Rogers with The Greatest by request. It is 8:56. We'll check that forecast for you coming up in just a little bit. But first, we got happy birthday wishes going out to my favorite elder, the most beautiful Phyllis Point. That's coming from Reen and Mary. And she says, P.S. Reen said, make sure you drink your water there, Phyllis. Here's some Don Williams on your live and local station, 97.3 CKON. Happy birthday, Phyllis.

weather. Here's your forecast for Aquazusta and the surrounding area for today. Mostly cloudy with a chance of an afternoon shower. High near 76 Fahrenheit or 25 Celsius. Tonight becoming mostly cloudy with a chance of showers. Low around 57 Fahrenheit or 14 Celsius. Mostly cloudy for tomorrow and then becoming sunny with a high near 76 Fahrenheit or 24 Celsius. Tomorrow night, mostly clear, low around 56 Fahrenheit, 13 Celsius. And then sunny for Wednesday with a high near 77 Fahrenheit or 25 Celsius. Your extended forecast for Thursday becoming partly sunny with a slight chance of an afternoon shower, high near 78 Fahrenheit or 26 Celsius. It is 9:01 and we are currently sitting at 62 Fahrenheit. That is 17 Celsius. As we send happy birthday wishes out to Phyllis Point, and that is coming from Judy. 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

97.3 CKOA, and it's your live in local station with Ashley Cook there and your place. It's 9.07. As we say, happy birthday wishes going out to Phyllis Point. Happy birthday to you, and that wish is coming from Sylvia. Also, happy birthday going out to Phyllis Point coming from Judy. We'll do a little bit of Patsy Cline here for you. Here's San Antonio Rose, 97.3 CKOA.

KWN, it is your live and load station, Parker McCollum right there, and that is To Be Loved By You. It's 9:13. Good morning to you. I'm Kevin, hanging out with you here, reminding you, get your bingo cards for tomorrow night's CKON Radio Bingo. It is going to be American Money for games 1 through 6, and the jackpot prize, $7,500 if you can bingo in 5 numbers or less. 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
4: Mostly cloudy today with a chance of an afternoon shower, high near 76 Fahrenheit, 25 Celsius. Tonight, mostly cloudy with a chance of showers, low around 57 Fahrenheit or 14 Celsius. Becoming mostly cloudy for tomorrow, and then the sunshine will come out gradually in the afternoon, high near 76 Fahrenheit or 24 Celsius. For tomorrow night, mostly clear, low around 56 Fahrenheit or 13 Celsius. And then sunny for Wednesday with a high near 77 Fahrenheit or 25 Celsius. And then looking ahead to Thursday, partly sunny with a slight chance of an afternoon shower, high near 78 Fahrenheit or 26 Celsius. It is a 929 and currently 66 Fahrenheit. That is 19 Celsius.

0: is your live and local station, 97.3 CKON, and that is Kenny Chesney with Old Blue Chair, 9:43. Good morning to you. I'm Kevin, hanging out with you here, and we have the birthday club draw coming up in just a little bit. We're going to find a celebrity, birthday club celebrity, and then their name will go into the draw for the end of the week. So we'll find out who that is. And that is brought to you by Shy's Place, also Edith May Cafe, the Bear's Den Restaurant, also a Flowers Cornwall. So that's coming up. 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

0: birthday draw. We're going to come up with a celebrity birthday winner for today. And then that person will go into a draw for the ultimate prize at the end of the week on Friday. Before we get to that, we want to send happy birthday wishes out to Phyllis. Happy birthday to you. That's coming from Debbie Thomas. Hope you're having a fantastic day, Phyllis. As I get up my bucket here.
1: Oh.
0: There it is. All the names are in here for today's birthdays. As we come up with a winner. Congratulations and happy birthday to our celebrity birthday winner of the day, Phyllis. Happy birthday to you. And you are our celebrity birthday. Your name will go into the draw to win the ultimate prize at the end of the week. So you are our Monday's celebrity birthday winner for today. So your name will go into the draw to become, to get the prize. So right now you are our celebrity birthday. So happy birthday to you, Phyllis. Woo! Yes. You are celebrating a birthday today. You are also celebrating with actress Meryl Streep, who turned 76 today. Of course, Meryl Streep is actress most known for her roles in Mamma Mia, and most recently The Devil Wears Prada and Devil Wears Prada 2. I know her from Death Becomes Her as Helen. Or, no, that's not bad. It's not Helen. Madeline Ashton, yes. Also, if you're celebrating, you're also celebrating with Cyndi Lauper, who, of course, is the 80s icon with the tracks Girls Just Wanna Have Fun. She was also featured in the film The Goonies in the 1980s, so you are celebrating with Cyndi Lauper as well. Cyndi Lauper turns 72 today. Also, you are celebrating with TV shows and TV host and personality, Carson Daly. You grew up in the 90s and early 2000s like myself. You may recognize him and know him as MTV host from Total Request Live. He also had his own late night talk show, Last Call with Carson Daly. And right now he is currently on The Today Show. So Carson Daly is celebrating as well, and he is turning 52 today. So happy birthday to all of our birthdays people today, and happy birthday again to Phyllis, who is our birthday celebrity for the day today. It is 9:49 here at your live and local station from the heart of Aquasustan. 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

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Good morning. It's the Get Up and Go Morning Show. Kevin here in for Reena and Wista Woman this morning, 9:52. As I want to let you know that going on today as part of National Indigenous Peoples Day, there's going to be an open house at the Native North American Traveling College. There's going to be free admission to the museum. There'll be also craft activities from 10 a.m. until noon. And also, there's going to be an activity spear throwing contest that starts at 1 p.m. until 2:30. There'll be light refreshments as well. So, looking for activities to do today, I'm going to suggest going to the Native North American Traveling College in Gowanoge. They have an open house today with lots of Indigenous activities as part of National Indigenous Day. We're going to send happy birthday wishes now out to Phyllis. Happy birthday to you. Happy 90th birthday. That is coming from your friend Veronica, and she hopes you have a wonderful, wonderful birthday today. Here's Johnny Bullets with the birthday song on your live and local station from the heart of Aquasleste. We are 97.3 CKON. Happy birthday, Phyllis.

0: Here's the forecast for Aquazusta and the surrounding area for today. Mostly cloudy with a chance of an afternoon shower. High near 76 Fahrenheit or 25 Celsius. Becoming mostly cloudy tonight with a chance of showers. Low around 57 Fahrenheit or 14 Celsius. And then tomorrow, mostly cloudy. Then gradually becoming sunny with a high near 76 Fahrenheit or 24 Celsius. Tomorrow night, mostly clear, low around 56 Fahrenheit or 13 Celsius. And then looking ahead to Wednesday, we're looking at sunny skies with a high near 77 Fahrenheit or 25 Celsius. It is 10:01 and currently it's 66 Fahrenheit. That is 19 Celsius.
1: 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A Service Canada representative will be at the CAA 3 on the second Tuesday of each month from 9:30 a.m. to 3:30 p.m. Please remember, if you're coming in for a SIN card, you will need your original birth certificate and status card. 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ACFS invites Aquazusta-Lono young men ages 13 to 18 to Sons of Tradition at Thompson Island Cultural Camp for a four-day land-based program on June 23rd through 26th. Daily transportation will be provided from Adams and Warden's Marinas. 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As part of the Women Wellness Series, Aquazusta Child and Family Service Traditional Support Team and Aquazusta Youth Fitness invite women ages 18 plus for a day of basket making with Gary Thompson, Saturday, June 27th from 9 a.m. to 4 p.m. at the Aquazusta Housing Authority. 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The SNI Community-Wide Yard Sale will be Saturday, June 27th and Sunday, June 28th. If you'd like to sign up, message the SNI Recreation Messenger with your address and a brief description of items available. Franklin County Public Health Services will be having a rabies vaccination clinic June 30th from 6 p.m. to 7:30 p.m. at the Hoogensburg Community Services Building, 850 New York 37. This is a free event, although a $5 donation is appreciated. 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
3: Remember, we talked about this, Buck. 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
4: Yeah, but what if I'm not good enough? What if the people out there listening decide that I'm not the one to do this? I am not the one that they want to hear. What do I do then? What happens if that happens? How do I... What am I gonna do? What am I gonna do? Why?
5: Cowards do that, and that ain't you! You're better than that!

Well, good day, everyone. Good day out there in CKON land right here on our Monday. And we are looking at the 22nd of June. Of course, today is Happy Indigenous Peoples Day, Indigenous Peoples Day. So enjoy your Indigenous Peoples Day. Enjoy your indigenism. And take care of yourselves and each other. Absolutely. Not too bad today. We'll talk about that weather here in just a tad. Find out what's going on weather-wise throughout Aquasusna and the surrounding areas. I am your host for a little while right here, the Untamed Child Buckwild from 97.3 CKON. And we're going to enjoy our day today. Now, Monday right here, Indigenous Peoples Day. I know there's many of us that have the day off, which is great. Enjoy your day off. Absolutely. Have fun with it. Hang out with family or just chillax and just be cool. About as cool as this guitar solo. That just happened. Yep. And by the way, thank you so much to Kev. Kevin right there, my man. Taking care of your morning show, getting you all set. And he's on his way out. So enjoy your day today. Happy Gunkle Day to him. Gunkle, I think it is. Yeah, Gunkle Day. And, of course, we had Father's Day yesterday. So a lot of our fathers out there. Hope you guys had a good day today. Hope you enjoyed it with the family. Had a good eats and things like that. By the way, shout out to my sister from... my sister-in-law, Charmaine, and the kids. I'm actually wearing the shirt that they gave me yesterday for Father's Day, so thank you guys so much. I love it. Of course, it is a Hawaiian shirt. Here I am at CKON looking like Magnum BS, which is wonderful. Absolutely. So let's enjoy our day today. We'll talk about all kinds of things coming up this week. We got some remotes. We'll be on the road. Coming in at the end of the week, we'll talk about that as well. 97.3 CKON. Let's hop into the tune, shall we? I think we shall. Keep it on with some of the greatest of the 80s. Right here, Lil Wang Chung, and this is Dance Hall Days. 97.3 CKON.

0: 97.3, CKO right there, Little Wang Chung. Dance Hall Days right there. Looking at 10:19 right now in the AM. And I do want to give a birthday shout out out there. This is going out to Phyllis Point. Phyllis Point, happy birthday out to you. And this one is kind of a long distance happy birthday wish. This is coming from Anna Lambert down in Florida, Phyllis. And she says she knew she's going to be here for your birthday. She said she can't row her boat all the way up here from Florida. But she said she definitely wishes you a happy birthday. Great, great friend. She enjoys you. She loves you. And she wanted to give you that birthday request right there, that little birthday. Happy birthday all the way from Florida from your great friend, Anna Lambert. There we go. Anna Lambert right there. So she wanted to give that to you. Happy birthday there, Phyllis. And me being your neighbor, happy birthday as well, sweetie. I hope you enjoy your special day today. Absolutely. Phyllis has been my neighbor for a long, long time. Actually, she was there before I got there. And totally amazing lady. She is awesome. Love her right to death. So happy birthday, Phyllis. Do enjoy your birthday. And once again, that long distance one right there from Florida, from Anna Lambert. Happy birthday, dear. We're going to take a little bit of a break. We'll be back right after this.
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0: Alexa. Michael Jackson right there, Black or White. Yes. Timer now, I'm looking at 10:25 in the a.m. Good morning, everyone. Welcome to the show. And it is your groovy midday show right here from 97.3 CKOM. Want to let you know, Native North American Traveling College are having an open house today. There you go, right there. It's happening today. It started at 10 a.m., so it has already started. It's going on until 3 p.m. today. It's free admission to the museum. They also have a craft activity that's going on from 10 a.m. to 12 p.m., so you can still get in on some of that. And they also have their spirit. It's like an alternative right there. It's like a spirit throwing contest. There you go, right there. That starts at 1 p.m. to 2:30 p.m. They do have some light refreshments available, so definitely get over there and enjoy that. Celebrate National Indigenous Day with us over at the Traveling College right there, and that is right on Goanoge on Cornwall Island. And it's a great time. It really is. Nice little place, man. It's very nice building, stuff great, and they have some great. Great pieces in that little museum, and a lot of knowledge. You can learn a lot right there and enjoy yourselves. Absolutely. That's happening from 10 a.m. till 3 p.m., so it's going on right now. They even got some spear-throwing contests coming up, and the activities, craft activities, is going on until 12 p.m. Free admission to the museum. That is the Native North American Traveling College. Definitely want to check that one out. We're almost at the time for some weather. We'll get some weather on here for you in just a little bit and see what's going on weather-wise. So, Akwesasne and the surrounding areas. Right now, here's something from Wham!
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check. And then that weather forecast for today. We do have some clouds dancing around. Let's take a look and see what we do have. So for the remainder of the day, yes, we do have a chance of some showers this afternoon. We're looking at highs today in the mid-70s. Looking at tonight, showers again possible. Lows in the mid-50s. For Tuesday, we got partly sunny skies out there. Highs in the mid-70s. Tuesday night, partly cloudy with lows in the mid-50s. And then for Wednesday, mostly sunny with highs right there in the mid-70s. I'm the Untamed Chappaqua for 97.3 CKON, home of CKON Radio Bingo. 97.3 CKON. 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

Always inviting. They even have a little like a little staging area and back down by the water. It's very, very nice. Well, today it's free admission to the museum. They also have craft activity from 10 a.m. to 12 p.m. And then they have a spear throwing contest 1 p.m. to 2:30 p.m. And they do have light refreshments available. So head on over to the Native North American Traveling College today in celebration of National Indigenous Peoples Day. And do enjoy it. Yes, you do. Yes, you do. Right here's a little something coming at you. This is a little Creedence Clearwater Revival, a little CCR. Heading out on request. And this is Bad Moon Rising, 97.3 CKON.

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1: 97.3, CK right there. Mr. Bobby McFerrin, Don't Worry, Be Happy. And yes, that that song, when he did that song, all the different, I guess the noises and the tones and everything in that song, although that's all him. He's just using his body. He's banging on his chest. He's doing all these different things. That's what it was to put that song together right there. Mr. Bob McFerrin, Don't Worry, Be Happy. Yes, just be happy, happy, happy, happy, happy. Well, I do want to let you know they still have some office space for rent. It is happening. We're still looking for some office space. If you're looking for some office space, this is for you. Office space is now available for rent at 28 Frank Benedict Memorial Lane right there on Cornwall Island. This open workspace spans 2,100 square feet and includes bathrooms, parking, kitchenette, etc. Located in a convenient area close to Gironconutzade, right there to this office, and it's ideal for startups, professionalism, small teams. If you're interested, please contact PJ Burns at 518-521-8479 to arrange a viewing or request some further details. Serious inquiries only. And yes, they do. So if you're looking for some office space, there you go. 518-521-8479. 97.3, CKY, CKY Radio Bingo. It's going to be happening tomorrow night. And again, going to be another good one. We have American Money Payouts for games 1 through 6. The jackpot is $7,500 Canadian if you bingo within the first 5 numbers or less. So get out there and get those cards. We're now ringing in one of the ultimate classics right here. 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

0: 973 CKLA, Little Freebird coming at you from Leonard Skinner. In its entirety. I do have a live version of that. It's actually a little longer, if you can believe it, but we'll save that for some other time. Yes, we will. Time right now, I've got 10:59 in the a.m. Good morning, everyone. The Untamed Child Bakwad right here for your groovy midday show. And I have another happy birthday that's out there to Phyllis Point. Phyllis right here, another one from Florida. And Anna Lambert, she's on this one as well. And also Ree Smith. So Ree Smith and Anna Lambert want to wish you a very happy birthday, Phyllis, and that's from Florida. Wow. To Phyllis from Florida. There you go, dear. It is all for you. Enjoy your special day today. And Ree Smith and Anna Lambert want you to have a fantastic time. They love you. They miss you. And they hope you're doing very well. I want to wish you a happy birthday. There it is right there. It is that easy. We're going to find out what's going on weather-wise throughout Aquasustin and the surrounding areas. We come back. I got another one of the greaties from the ABs, a little Thomas Dolby on the way. Sats
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0: So today we got some partly sunny skies, but there's a chance of showers later on this afternoon. We'll have highs in 75 degrees Fahrenheit or 24 degrees Celsius. Looking at tonight, chance of showers again. We're going to have lows around 55 degrees Fahrenheit or 13 degrees Celsius. Looking at tomorrow, it's going to be partly sunny out there. We'll have highs at 74 degrees Fahrenheit or 23 degrees Celsius. Tomorrow night, we are looking at a little more cloud cover out there as well. It's going to kind of stay with us throughout the evening. We're looking at going to be lows at 56 degrees Fahrenheit or 13 degrees Celsius. And then for Wednesday, mostly sunny. We'll have highs around 75 degrees Fahrenheit or 24 degrees Celsius. I'm the Untamed Child Bakwa for 97.3 CKON.
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0: Back to one of the greaties of the 80s right here, Thomas Dolby, and this is She Blinded Me with Science.

gentlemen.

973, securing right there a little Ram Jam, and that is a Black Betty. Right now, I've got 11 minutes after 11 o'clock in the a.m. Good day, everyone. Good day. I've got your morning, not the morning menu, but I got your lunch counter coming up here in just a tad. We'll find out what's going on lunch-wise through Akwesasne and the surrounding areas. Right here on our National Indigenous Peoples Day, it's all happening. Yes, it is. Do I remind you that tomorrow on the 23rd, we are looking at CKON Radio Bingo. American Money payouts for games 1 through 6. The jackpot is $7,500 Canadian. If you bingo in the first five numbers or less. This week's Community Fund recipients, that's going to be the Akwesasne Storm U11 team, Team 1, and the St. Galilee de Gatagouita Cemetery Maintenance Crew. There you go right there. Half sheets are aqua in color. 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Make sure you check those half sheets. They are aqua in color this week, okay? Last week's Community Fund game was worth $1,147. So get out there and get those cards. Keeping it going, no sign of slowing. That's something from Dexy's Midnight Runners. Come on, Eileen, one of the greaties of the 80s. 97.3 CKON.

0: what I want. I need some money, honey. I need some money so bad. All of my bills behind. I need some money right now. I know your love is so good, baby. I need some money. Oh, yeah. What I want. I need some money. I need some money. What I want.
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4: 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It's time for your lunch counter right here at 97.3 CKON. Yes, we still have some people out there working away. And so let's see if we can talk about some lunch farms so we can help them out, give them some ideas. Well, today's Ruby's is closed. They do close up right here. And they close up on their Mondays. So that's okay. That's totally cool. That's awesome. Yes, it is. They'll be back open, of course, tomorrow. Ruby's. And they're right there in Fort Covington. But they are closed for today. Let's talk about Bear's Den. Today, Bear's Den has the Kodiak Chicken going on. It's a Kodiak Chicken, and it's over rice pilaf. That's very, very nice. And that's for only $15. Of course, Bear's Den has an amazing, an incredible, an absolutely beautiful menu. So if you want something else extra over there at Bear's Den, you can find it. You can get it. It is right there. It is all happening. Bear's Den. And they're over 70 years of serving Akwesasne and the surrounding areas in the North Country. Now, Bear's Den, you have to include Western Door. Western Door, part of the Bear's Den family. They, too, have a wonderful store over there filled with snacky snacks. But they also have Papa John's Pizza. There you go. They even have Tim Hortons for all kinds of soups and sandwiches as well. So you're covered right there. Absolutely. And when it comes to our Mondays, it's kind of a soup type of day today. And that's totally cool, man. It's a great way to kick off our work week just to kind of ease on into it. Ease on down the road. We're going to do it right here. Let's talk about over at Twin Leaf. Over at Twin Leaf, of course, they have a fantastic menu as well. And Twin Leaf has all kinds of cool stuff going on. For the month of June, they still have their chicken cordon bleu bites. Those are happening. Those are delicious. There we go, right there. Crispy fried chicken, the little chicken bites right there. And they have the chicken in there, of course. They also have a Canadian ham in there, Swiss and American cheese. Those are only $7.95. That's nice. They also have a Memphis-style pork barbecue going on. That's 4-ounce pork barbecue portion served on a bun with coleslaw and french fries for only $12.95. Now, if you're a Twin Leaf Rewards member, that's that little card right there. 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Twin Leaf Loyalty, only $3.99. If you're looking at a breakfast sandwich and coffee combo, they got that going on during the daytime. Now, right here, Twin Leaf, two wonderful locations. First of all, one in Fort Covington, one right here in Akwesasne, both on Route 37, and they have everything you need, plus a whole lot more. The Twin Leaf right here in Akwesasne, the Twin Leaf Plaza, they have Drek Subs. And Drek Subs is awesome. It's always a great time, Drek Subs. And they've got everything you need, man. They are absolutely delicious. Love Drek Subs. Well, they have their featured appetizers for the month. And we are looking at your breaded pickle chips. We also have jalapeno popper bites. And then we have the Santa Fe chicken egg rolls. Those I've had, and those are pretty good. Well, for today, and we are looking at the 22nd, they have their pepperoni sub reserve special of the day. And because it's a special of the day, it's only $7.89. That is right there at Drek Subs, right here in Akwesasne at the Twin Leaf Plaza, man. Very, very good time. Love Drek Subs. So now let's see what else is going on over here at Shy's Place today. Looking at Shy's Place. Well, they have a nice, this is pretty nice right here. Let's see what they got going on. Well, they do have their special going on today. They do have the $1.50 wings, and it's only happening today. That's nice as well. If you find anything over there at Shy's Place, 238 School Road, right there in Jishnine, you can give them a call, 613-575-1609. That is Shy's Place. Very, very nice. And we also have Edith May Cafe. Stop over at Edith May Cafe. See what they got going on today. And Edith May Cafe, they're located at 572 State Route 37 right here in Akwesasne. And they have fantastic drinks and a fantastic menu. Stop over there at Edith May Cafe for your lunch as well. 97.3 CKY. We'll take a little bit of a break. More tunes right after this.
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97.3. You see Kevin right there? Urgent coming at you from Foreigner. Right now, I've got 11:30 in the AM rolling up on that 12 o'clock spot. And yes, 12 o'clock, of course, the classic lunchtime, I guess you could say. We just threw some lunch counter at you. Hope we gave you some couple of ideas for your lunchtime. So do enjoy that lunchtime. Enjoy your day today. We're going to find out what's going on weather-wise throughout Aquasusne and the surrounding areas. We come back, of course, we got some more great tunage. Throw some more of the greaties, ladies. So some more of the greaties of the 80s at you. Maybe include some of the ladies of the 80s. I've got that as well. 97.3 CKY, you're live on local station. Let's check that weather. For the remainder of the day, a little bit of partly sunshine out there, but then we got showers rolling in later on this afternoon. We're looking at highs today at 75 Fahrenheit or 24 degrees Celsius. For tonight, chance of showers again. We're looking at 55 degrees Fahrenheit or 13 degrees Celsius. We're looking at tomorrow, we got a little bit of sunshine out there. We have 74 degrees Fahrenheit or 23 degrees Celsius. For tomorrow night, some clouds rolling in, 56 degrees Fahrenheit or 13 degrees Celsius. And then on Wednesday, mostly sunny out there with 75 degrees Fahrenheit or 24 degrees Celsius. I'm the Untamed Child Buckwild for 97.3 CKON. 97.3 CKON.

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3: 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Half sheets this week are Aqua. 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Then there's our quickie. 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Hang on to your blue quickie card. On Wednesday, on your Get Up and Go morning show, we'll be giving away $250 U.S. courtesy of the Akwesasa Convenience Store Association. 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And it's happening Tuesday, June 23rd, right here on your live and local station, CKON. 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

97.3, CKUN right there, a little Pearl Jam, and that is Sirens. Time right now at 12 o'clock, straight up on the old timepiece. 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Still got a chance of showers this afternoon. We'll have highs at 75 degrees Fahrenheit at 24 degrees Celsius. Looking at tonight, showers may continue, 55 degrees Fahrenheit or 13 degrees Celsius. For tomorrow, Tuesday, we got a little bit of cloud cover out there, just a tiny bit. We have highs at 74 degrees at 23 degrees Celsius. Tomorrow night, 56 degrees Fahrenheit or 13 degrees Celsius. And then on Wednesday, got some sunshine out there. We're looking at 75 degrees Fahrenheit or 24 degrees Celsius. I'm the Untamed Child Buck Wild for 97.3 CKUN. 97.3.

Yeah, 97.3 CKON. Won't get fooled again. Coming at you from The Who, baby. It is The Who. Time right now, I've got about 17 minutes after 12 o'clock. And I do want to let you know, well, today there'll be, we won't have a power play today. It is a holiday, so we refrain from the power plays on holidays. And also days where we have remotes. Because as our listeners out there, we want you to have your whole power playlist. And we don't want to interfere with that. So today, it is a holiday, so we will not have the power play today. It will be on tomorrow, though. It is the 176th year of the Franklin County Fair. That's going to be happening August 8th through the 16th. 606 Main Street right there in Malone, New York, man. The New York, or the Franklin County Fair. 176 years. What? It's all happening. And right here, man, keep in touch with the fair theme. Here's a stuff they're called Theme Park from The Tubes. Think about the fair. Oh, absolutely. 97.3 CKON.

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Looking at the weather forecast for the next couple of days right here throughout Akwesasne and the surrounding areas. Let's take a look. We still do have a chance of some showers this afternoon. We're looking at highs at 75 degrees Fahrenheit or 24 degrees Celsius. For tonight, showers may continue 55 degrees Fahrenheit or 13 degrees Celsius. Checking on Tuesday, partly sunny. We'll have highs at 74 degrees Fahrenheit or 23 degrees Celsius. Tomorrow night, 56 degrees Fahrenheit or 13 degrees Celsius. And then on Wednesday, mostly sunny, 75 degrees Fahrenheit or 24 degrees Celsius.

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The jackpot is going to be $7,500 Canadian if you bingo in the first 5 numbers or less. This week's Community Fund recipients are going to be the Akwesasne Storm U11 Team 1 and the St. Gedele de Guita Cemetery Maintenance Crew. There you go, right there. 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I've got 12:37 right now in the PM. So we're still in our lunchtime right there, the magical lunch hour. Enjoy your lunch. Like I said, your lunch hour is all about you. You want to have it with family and friends? Absolutely cool. You want to do it on your own? By all means, do that on your own, but enjoy your lunch. Absolutely. And take a minute for yourself. You're working hard. You're doing the best you can. Take that time. Take it just for yourself. Sometimes it's hard to get time for ourselves. We know it. It's a busy world we live in. Absolutely. Very, very hard to get some time. But please, please do that. Absolutely. And take care of yourself. 97.3 CKON. Here's a little something from Silverchair. This is Straight Lines.

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Gunawage Mohawk Bingo brings you one of the best bingo experiences. Come on into the Bingo Hall on Monday, Thursday, and Friday for some awesome cash prizes. And Saturdays always offer up a minimum 5

97.3 secure right there. Duran Duran, and that is a Save a Prayer. I got some Bob Seger coming up here in just a tad, along with some Yoko Ono. Just kidding. I don't have any Bob Seger. All right, I got some Seger on his way. Denver now got 12:48 in at the PM. I'll let you know that office space is now available for rent at 28 Frank Benedict Memorial Lane right there on Cornwall Island. This workspace spans 2,100 square feet and includes a bathroom, parking lot, bathrooms, a parking lot, kitchenette, etc. Located in a convenient area close to Gionganusede, right toward Gionganusede. Yes, this office is ideal for startups, professionals, small items. Now, if you're interested, please contact PJ Burns at 518-521-8479 and arrange a viewing or ask further questions. You can do that as well. Get some more further details about this space. It is available, 518-521-8479. And give them a call. Right now, here's a little something from Mr. Bob Seger. There's something called Night Moves. I remember this song when I was a kid. Man, does it ring true. 97.3 CKON.

0: take a look at the forecast for you for the next couple of days for Aquasasi and the surrounding areas. For today, we still have that chance of showers this afternoon. We're looking at highs at 75 degrees Fahrenheit or 24 degrees Celsius. Looking at tonight, showers may continue. We have 55 degrees Fahrenheit or 13 degrees Celsius. Rolling into tomorrow, we got a little bit of sunshine out there. We have highs in 74 Fahrenheit and then 23 degrees Celsius. Tomorrow night, 56 degrees Fahrenheit and 13 degrees Celsius. And then for Wednesday, mostly sunny, 75 degrees Fahrenheit and 24 degrees Celsius. I'm Deontay and Chow Buckwild for 97.3 CKON.
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Talk about the Port Theater. 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Time for your buzz on showbiz. At the Port Theater, they got the Super Mario Galaxy movie. Again, a family fun movie right there. That's going to be there for a little while. That's been going all the way up to the first weekend of July. So there you go right there. The Super Mario Galaxy movie. Of course, Super Mario. We all love the Super Mario video games. Mario, before he was Super Mario, just Mario. Again, made his first appearance in Donkey Kong. Again, I think they gave it like 1979, maybe. I have to double check that, somewhere around there. But now he has his own galaxy, the Super Mario Movie Galaxy. Galaxy movie. There you go, right there. At the Port Theater, get the family together, go check that one out. We also have a Sheep Detectives, the Sheep Detectives. Hugh Jackman in that one. Again, another fantastic family movie. That's going to July 2nd, July 3rd. Get the family together and check that out. The Sheep Detectives. For movie times, you can check out the Port Theater on their Facebook page, the Port Theater. Now moving on to July 11th, 8 p.m., Cape Fear. We'll be on the big screen. Robert De Niro in this psychological thriller. Cape Fear. I remember seeing that one. That is a good date movie. Truly, truly is. July 11th, Saturday. At the Port Theater. We're now looking at July 18th. Two viewings for this movie right here. It is Wayne's World. Oh, man. Party on Wayne, party on Garth. Wayne's World right there at the Port Theater, 1:30 p.m. and 8 p.m. That's going to be happening July 18th, Saturday. Now looking at Saturday, July 25th, 7 p.m. Where are my Def Leppard fans? Where are you? Because Hysteria is in town. At the Port Theater. The incredible music of Def Leppard by the Ultimate Def Leppard Tribute, Hysteria. That's Saturday, July 25th, 7 p.m. Get out there and get those tickets. Looking at Saturday, August 8th. Short Circuit, what? Johnny Five. The 40th anniversary special viewing of Short Circuit. That is awesome. Johnny Five. That's happening, it's happening Saturday, August 8th. And then looking at August 29th, another big one. The 40th anniversary special viewing of Stand By Me. Right there, man. Vern with his comb. Stand By Me, 40th anniversary special viewing. Saturday, August 29th, 1:30 p.m. Definitely want to check that one out. And that is your Buzz on Showbiz. If you'd like to see the details for these shows and other shows, please get on their Facebook page, the Port Theater Facebook page. And, of course, if you need tickets, you can snag up tickets over at Melody Music right there on Pitt Street in Cornwall. The Lotto Kiosk, Cornwall Square, as well as Buds, Records, and Cool Things. 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Or, you know what, stop over at the Port Theater itself, 132 Montreal Road. 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And that is your Buzz on Showbiz.
Right now, there's something from Ozzy heading out on request. 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

0: 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Man, I feel like a woman. Look at that, 130 straight up on the old timepiece. I got some weather coming up here in just a moment for you. Do you want to let you know they got a Rock the Block that's going on? It's going to be a back-to-school thing. It's a little ways away. It's happening on September 15th, but they are looking for some donations. So Rock the Block is going back to school. Save on this day right here, for this ACE event happening September 5th at Generations Parks. Everyone is invited to join our celebration, our youth, and uplift the next generation of leaders before the new school year begins. So come out for a day of creativity, education, community pride, and some sweet solidarity. There you go right there. For more details coming soon, so stay tuned. So be on the lookout for this. Please like and share. If anyone would like to come and celebrate, please reach out. And they thank you very, very much. So this right here is going to be a Rock the Block September 5th. Back to school, community-led, grassroots, a free for families, donations needed. More details will be released pretty soon. That's going to be a good time. Yes, it is. It's always good when we get something good going for the kids, man. And that stuff looks like it's going to be a fantastic program, fantastic gig. So let's get ready for that. Right now, let's check out that weather for you. We come back, got a little something from Aerosmith from their very first album. So looking at the day today, we still have that chance of some showers this afternoon. We're looking at highs today around 75 degrees Fahrenheit or 24 degrees Celsius. Looking at tonight, showers may continue 55 degrees Fahrenheit or 13 degrees Celsius. Looking at tomorrow now, Tuesday, partly sunny out there with highs in 74 degrees Fahrenheit or 23 degrees Celsius. Tomorrow night, it's going to clear up a little bit, 56 degrees Fahrenheit and 13 degrees Celsius. And then for Wednesday, you got some sunshine out there, 75 degrees Fahrenheit or 24 degrees Celsius. I'm the Ontario Child Buck Wild for 97.3 CKON.
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1: 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In the morning. 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Along the road. 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In New York City. 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Because it is nice outside. 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And they are not studying on Saturday. Tanu iya te hundawiyastane on daktani wani zeloda. 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Ya soji de yo tarihane atste. 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They want to see New York City. 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

97.3 CKUN right there, little Janet Jackson, and that is Rhythm Nation. Right now, I've got 1:54 in the PM, rolling up on that 2 o'clock mark. Let you know, CKUN Radio Bingo going on tomorrow. Get out there and get those cards. We have office space is now available for rent at 28 Frank Benedict Memorial Lane. This is right there on Cornwall Island. This open workspace spans 2,100 square feet and includes bathrooms, parking, kitchenette, etc. Located in a convenient area close to Gian Guazzalio right there. So it's all happening. Yes, it is. This office is ideal for startups, professionals, and small teams. If you're interested, please contact PJ Burns at 518-521-8479 to arrange a viewing or request further details. Serious inquiries only. That is all we ask. So looking for some office space right there. That's where you can find it. 97.3 CKON. Right now, here's a little something from Don Henley. Singing about that dirty laundry. 97.3 CKON.

0: Still have that chance of showers later on this afternoon. We're looking at highs today at 75 Fahrenheit or 24 degrees Celsius. For tonight, we still got those showers that may continue, 55 degrees Fahrenheit or 13 degrees Celsius. Looking at tomorrow now, a little bit of cloud out there, not much though. Sunny, about 74 degrees Fahrenheit or 23 degrees Celsius. Tomorrow night, staying steady, 56 degrees Fahrenheit or 13 degrees Celsius. And then on Wednesday, it's going to be sunny out there, 75 degrees Fahrenheit or 24 degrees Celsius. Currently outside, 72 degrees out there. I'm the Untamed Child Buckwild for 97.3 CKON.
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1: 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A Service Canada representative will be at the CAA 3 on the second Tuesday of each month from 9:30 a.m. to 3:30 p.m. Please remember, if you're coming in for a SIN card, you will need your original birth certificate and status card. 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ACFS invites Akwesasne young men ages 13 to 18 to Sons of Tradition at Thompson Island Cultural Camp for a four-day land-based program on June 23rd through 26th. Daily transportation will be provided from Adams and Warden's Marinas. 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The SNI Community-Wide Yard Sale will be Saturday, June 27th and Sunday, June 28th. 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

0: 97.3, see Kevin right there, little baby Jane coming at you from Rod Stewart's. Time right now looking at 2:15 in the p.m. Good day, everyone. Let you know, American Money Payouts for CKM Radio Bingo tomorrow. Get out there and get those cards. We have the jackpot at $7,500 Canadian right there if you can bingo in the first five numbers or less. This week's Community Fund recipients are going to be the Akwesasne Storm at U11 at Team 1 and the St. Gudley de Gangoita, cemetery maintenance. They do a lot of work, and they sometimes those are, we don't really see them, pay them much homage, I guess you could say, but a big thank you to them. They do an amazing job. The half sheets are going to be aqua and color this week, and the community fund half game last week was $1,147. So get out there and get those cards. Right now, though, something for Phil Collins. This is Don't Lose That Number.
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Yeah, very, very cool right there. Daryl Hall and CeeLo Green right there. That's from Live at Daryl's House. It's Dulo Shows. And that is I Can't Go for That. Oh, Hall & Oates song. And CeeLo Green, man, lending his talent to that. Very, very cool, man. Very, very nice. 97.3 CKOA. Once again, CKOA in the studio. Our offices are closed for today. We'll be back. We resume regular hours tomorrow at 8 a.m. So come on over and see us. Come and say hello. 97.3 CKON. We're going to check on that weather for you, see what's going on weather-wise. So Aquasusney and the surrounding areas looking at 231 right now in the PM. 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Checking on that weather forecast for today. Again, we still got a chance of a rain this afternoon. We're looking at highs of 75 degrees, 24 degrees Celsius. Looking at tonight, rain may continue, 55 degrees Fahrenheit or 13 degrees Celsius. For tomorrow, a little bit of cloud out there, 74 degrees Fahrenheit or 23 degrees Celsius. Tomorrow night, cloud continues, 56 degrees Fahrenheit or 13 degrees Celsius. And then for Wednesday, we got some sunshine out there, 75 degrees Fahrenheit or 24 degrees Celsius. I'm the Undamed Child Buckwild for 97.3 CKON. 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

0: That's right there. A little new sensation coming at you from In Excess right here on CKNW, your live and local station. I got my 8 to 4s. I got your drive home coming up here in just a tad, as well as my 9 to 5s. Your drive home is coming up as well. We're going to find out what's going on weather-wise throughout Akwesasne and the surrounding areas. And I got that job watch right after that. But right now, I do want to let you know, we're a little early on this one, but we're going to call it right here for you, let you know. September 5th, community-led grassroots, free for families. This is Rock the Block. Donations needed for more details, or more details are on their way soon. This right here, save the date for this ACE event happening September 5th at Generations Park. Everyone is invited to join us as we celebrate the youth and uplift the next generation of leaders before the new school year begins. So stay tuned. We got more details on that coming up here in just a little bit. We'll let you know exactly what's happening. 97.3 CKON. Taking a look at your weather forecast. Still a chance of showers today. We have highs right there in the mid-70s, about 75 degrees Fahrenheit, 24 on the Celsius scale. For tonight, showers may continue, 55 degrees Fahrenheit, 13 on the Celsius scale. Looking at tomorrow, a little cloudy out there, 74 degrees Fahrenheit or 23 on the Celsius scale. Tomorrow night, 56 in Fahrenheit, 13 on the Celsius scale. And then for Wednesday, got some sunshine out there, 75 degrees Fahrenheit or 24 on the Celsius scale. I'm the Untamed Child, Buck Wild.
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going to drive to second. The ball is bottled out in center, and here comes the throw. And what a throw. It's going to slide in here.

What's it gonna be, boy? Come on, I can wait all night. What's it gonna be, boy? Yes or no? What's it gonna be, boy? Yes?

97.3, CKO right there. This time coming at you from John Mellencamp. And yes, it is the 21st right here. It is the 21st, and we're looking at the first. Is this the first day of summer? Is this it? Is this it? We're finally going to get some summer going on here. Summer's awesome. Summertime is great. You know, I wish we had the weather is going to be on its way. We'll get it here. We're going to do our best to get that weather here for you. But it is summertime now. Of course, summertime means all kinds of things. Of course, we're talking about the fair, the Franklin County Fair, that's going to be happening August 8th through August 16th. That's going to be the 176th anniversary of the fair. That's going to be huge, man. And it's got great entertainment, man. We get some more details for that. I'm going to get that out there to you. But it's just a feeling of summertime. School's out. Everybody's graduating, of course. Our young people out. Keep that in mind, too, out there driving around. Summertime is upon us, so we have our young people out there riding bikes, playing, got the lacrosse ball, running around, hanging out with friends. Do that. Get away from the computer as much as you can, kids. Away from the phone as much as you can. Get out there and enjoy yourselves. And us as adults, let's be responsible and keep an eye on them and keep them safe, okay? Absolutely. Heading into the summertime, of course. I love the summertime songs. And, of course, the songs that remind me of summertime. Time when I was a kid, and it's just always a good one. One of the bands, April Wine. Here's a little something from April Wine right here. This is Say Hello. It's summertime, 97.3 CKON.

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1: One of my faves from Women and Children First, Van Halen, 1980. Opening track off that album, I believe, right there, and the Cradle Will Rock, always. I remember summertime in 1980 and just wailing on that album, man. My cousin had it. We were killing it, man, having a good old time. 327 right now is Kenny Loggins. Keeping on with our summertime ride. 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

We've got some clouds forming out there, so we're looking for a chance for that rain this afternoon coming in. Highs at 75 degrees Fahrenheit, 24 degrees Celsius. Looking at tonight, rain may continue, 55 degrees Fahrenheit, 13 degrees Celsius. For tomorrow, still got some cloud dancing around here and there, but we got some sunshine trying to cut through. We're looking at 74 degrees Fahrenheit or 23 degrees Celsius. Tomorrow night, 56 degrees Fahrenheit or 13 degrees Celsius. And then on Wednesday, sunshine rolling in, 75 degrees Fahrenheit or 24 degrees Celsius. I'm the untamed Chad Buckwild for 97.3 CKON. 90-

0: 97.3. So you can't right there. The Beatles are back in the USSR. 3:41 right now in the PM. Good day, everyone. Just coming up a quarter after four. I got my drive home from my 8 to 4s. What is that? I believe it's a jet. That's what that is. And then, of course, I got my, just after 5 o'clock, I've got my drive home from my 9 to 5s. I got y'all covered. Yes, I do. I let you know we have some office for space. Some office space available. 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So there you go, right there. We'll be right back right after this.
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Summer is almost here. And what better way to put a little sunshine in your life than winning CKON's Radio Bingo? 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Then there's our quickie. 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And hang on to your blue quickie card on Wednesday on your Get Up and Go Morning Show. We'll be giving away $250 U.S., courtesy of the Akwesasse Convenience Store Association. CKON Radio Bingo, it's on the way to brighten up this summer day. And it's happening Tuesday, June 23rd, right here on your live and local station, CKON. Booming from the heart of Akwesasse.

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She said, that don't confront me, long as I get my money next Friday. 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

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I said, I know. Everybody funny. Now you funny, too.

Segokwazasne, and the rest of the Seaway Valley. My name's Joshua with your CKON News Update. The Saver Your Smoke Tribe wants to remind you to have a safe and respectful fireworks season. Those can be a fun way to commemorate milestone in life events, celebrate holidays, but please be mindful of the effects fireworks have on babies, elders, pets, and vulnerable adults in the community. Be sure to observe quiet hours in your neighborhood and keep the fireworks show at a respectable time so as not to cause a disturbance to others trying to enjoy a full night's rest. Keep your fireworks away from homes, fuel tanks, and other flammable materials, and never allow children to handle or light fireworks. And always be sure to keep a water source or extinguisher close by in case of a fire. And never hold a lit firework in your hands. The Saving Ridge Smog Tribal Clerk's Office will be closed tomorrow from 2 p.m. to 5 p.m. for staff to attend the Saving Ridge Smog Tribe's Education Department's Path of Pages event. Regular office hours resume on Wednesday. That's June 24th. The New York State Department of Environmental Conservation Forest Rangers not only respond to search and rescue incidents, but also conduct control burns as part of their duties. Many DEC Ranger reports include control burn efforts, with the most recent being conducted in Albany County. Prescribed fire is an important land management tool used to improve habitat for lands and wildlife, according to the DEC. And these burns are regulated by law and regulation and require technical expertise to safely conduct. Control burns help prevent the spread of invasive species, and in some areas, prescribed fire is used to reduce the buildup of wood, timber litter, and other fuel to reduce the potential for wildfires. And the agency carefully and responsibly implements prescribed fires only when conditions are favorable to meet land management goals. In 2025, DEC Forest Rangers extinguished 202 wildfires, covering 840 acres, and participated in 68 prescribed fires that served to rejuvenate 1,649 acres of land. To celebrate the 250th anniversary of the signing of the Declaration of Independence, the New York State Department of Motor Vehicles is bringing forth a new plate to mark the occasion. The custom plate features an image of the United States stars and proclaims United States of America 250 across the bottom. It was unveiled Tuesday at Peebles Island State Park outside Albany and is available to order on the DMV's website. The specialty plate costs $60 on initial purchase, with an annual renewal fee of $31.25. In addition to normal registration renewal costs, the plate will be offered for passenger vehicles only. For an additional fee, customers can personalize their plate by ordering specific letter or number combinations with up to 6 characters. And that's your news of the hour. For CKON, I'm Joshua Sarcher reporting. Tonight you can see a chance of showers, mostly cloudy, with a low of 57. That's 14. Tomorrow, mostly sunny, high 76, or 24. Tomorrow night, partly cloudy skies, a low of 56, that's 13. On Wednesday, sunny, high 77, that's 25. And Wednesday night, mostly cloudy, with a low of 59, that's 15. And that's your forecast from your live and local station. 98.

0: 97.3 CKUN right there. Police Galito. That is King of Pain. We got 10 minutes after 4 o'clock, and just a little bit, it's going to be my drive home. There's a drive home. That's going to be for my 8 to 4s. All of my 8 to 4s out there. And then again, at quarter after 5 for my 9 to 5s, I got another drive home for you. It's all happening right here, 97.3 CKON. Tomorrow, CKON Radio Bingo. 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It is a good one. We've got $7,500 Canadian up for grabs. If you bingo in the first five numbers or less. Games 1 through 6, American Money Payouts. This week's Community Fund recipients going to be the Akwesasne Storm U11 Team 1 and the St. Gully Dagoguita. Dagoguita Cemetery Maintenance Crew. There you go right there. Thank you so much, guys. And our half sheets this week are going to be aqua in color. Last week's Community Fund game was $1,147. So get out there and get those cards. Right now, here's a little something from Sam Roberts. This is The Hard Road.
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97.3 CK, right there, Sam Roberts, and that is a hard road. It is a hard road. All right, I got 4:15, so it's now time for my drive home for your drive home. So all my 8 to 4s, 8 to 4s are getting out of work right now. They're cruising on home. You guys, enjoy yourselves. So you had a good day today, and the week is going now. The week is going. It's not the Monday anymore for the work. It's now rolling into the week now, so we got it going for you. Yes, we do. Yes, we do. So let's enjoy your drive home right here. Gonna start off with something from Paul McCartney and Wings. Let him in. 97.3 CKOR.

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And that is Lying Eyes. Right here in your drive home from 97.3 CKON. And again, tomorrow, CKON Radio Bingo, get those cards. $7,500 up for grabs. Well, if you bingo or nine and five numbers or less. And of course, American Money payouts for games 1 through 6. So let's get those bingo cards going. I got some Elton John coming up here in just a tad for your drive home. Up with us, the weather. Take a look at that weather forecast for the next couple days. For today, we still have a high of 75 Fahrenheit. And looking at the 24 on the Celsius scale, still a chance of rain out there. A little bit of sprinkling coming our way, as a matter of fact. Looking at tonight, rain may continue, 55 Fahrenheit or 13 degrees Celsius. For tomorrow, 74 degrees Fahrenheit or 23 degrees Celsius, a little bit of breeze. We have tomorrow night, it's going to be a little clearer, 56 degrees Fahrenheit or 13 Celsius. And then on Wednesday, we got some sunshine out there, 75 degrees Fahrenheit or 24 degrees Celsius. I'm the Untamed Child, Buck Wild for 97.3 CKON. Little Elton John right here, Lucy in the Sky with Diamonds. 97.3 CKON, it is your drive home.

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3: Summer is almost here. 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

Yes, it's now time for the Buzz on Showbiz. Brought to you by the Port Theater, 132 Montreal Road. Right there in Cornwall, support the port, support the port. And here we are on National Indigenous Peoples Day. You can go over to the Port Theater and hang out. Cool stuff always at the Port Theater. They've got the Super Mario Galaxy movie at the Port Theater. That's going to be there until the first weekend of July. So that's going to be great fun right there. Of course, Super Mario. We all know the video games. Super Mario World. His brother Luigi has that pizza place right there on 2nd Street on Montreal Road. Super Mario Galaxy movie. 132 Montreal Road right there at the Port Theater. Another great movie they got going on over there, The Sheep Detective, is another family one. Very, very good family movies right here. Get the family together, go check these out. The Sheep Detectives with Hugh Jackman. Right there at the Port Theater as well. That's going till July 3rd. Yeah, let's see what else we have here. July 11th, Cape Fear. Psychological thriller, Cape Fear with Robert De Niro. That's going to be a good one. That's happening July 11th, 8 p.m. right there at the Port Theater. So get your favorite person right there, snuggle up. And watch some Cape Fear at the Port Theater. This is a good one. It's happening twice on July 18th, 1:30 p.m. and 8 p.m. Wayne's World is at the Port Theater. Party on, Wayne. Party on, Garth. Wayne's World at the Port Theater. That is a good one. Dana Carvey, Mike Myers. Definitely want to check that one out. The Port Theater, Wayne's World, July 18th, 1:30 p.m. and 8 p.m. Now looking at Saturday, July 25th, back to the concerts. It is Hysteria, the ultimate Def Leppard tribute. Def Leppard music, absolutely amazing. And Hysteria is going to be in town at the Port Theater, the ultimate Def Leppard tribute. Hysteria, live at the Port Theater, July 25th, 7 p.m. Coming August 8th at the Port Theater. Looks like August 8th and August 9th. Short Circuit, 40th anniversary showing. Johnny Five there, the robot. 40 years. Amazing. Short Circuit, 40th anniversary special viewing. That's happening Saturday, August 8th and Sunday, August 9th. Right there at the Port Theater. And then finally, Stand By Me, Stephen King novel. Stand By Me, 40th anniversary special viewing right there at the Port Theater, 1:30 at the Port Theater. That's happening August 29th at the Port Theater. Stand By Me, and again, Stephen King novel, originally called The Body. We all remember Stand By Me 40 years ago. It is our 40th anniversary special screening at the Port Theater, August 29th, 1:30 p.m. And that is your Buzz on Showbiz. Support the port. 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If you wish to see the details on these and other shows at the Port Theater, hop on their Facebook page. You can get tickets over at Melody Music right there on Pitt Street, as well as the Lotto Kiosk in Cornwall Square. You can also get tickets over at Buds Records and Cool Things. Very cool. Or simply stop at the Port Theater, 132 Montreal Road, right there in Cornwall. Support the port. Support the port. Keeping the tunes going for your drive home. Here's a little something from Neil Sean. Neil Sean, of course, guitar player for Journey.

Sego Kuzasne and the rest of the Seaway Valley. My name's Joshua with your CKON News Update. The St. Regis Hmong Tribe wants to remind you to have a safe and respectful fireworks season. Those can be a fun way to commemorate milestone and life events, celebrate holidays, but please be mindful of the effects fireworks have on babies, elders, pets, and vulnerable adults in the community. Be sure to observe quiet hours in your neighborhood and keep the fireworks show at a respectable time so as not to cause a disturbance to others trying to enjoy a full night's rest. Keep your fireworks away from homes, fuel tanks, and other flammable materials, and never allow children to handle or light fireworks. And always be sure to keep a water source or extinguisher close by in case of a fire. And never hold a lit firework in your hands. The St. Regis Hmong Tribal Clerk's Office will be closed tomorrow from 2 p.m. to 5 p.m. for staff to attend the St. Regis Hmong Tribe's Education Department's Path of Pages event. Regular office hours resume on Wednesday. That's June 24th. In an update from the Seven River Central School District on the superintendent search process, and you're invited to take part in upcoming opportunities for community input. On Monday, July 13th, both prospective candidates, Dr. Corey D. Hepburn and Mr. Benjamin Barkley, will participate in a second round of interviews with the Board of Education and our community stakeholder group. That evening, each candidate will provide a public presentation in the auditorium. Following presentations, attendees will have the opportunity to provide feedback electronically, so please bring your mobile device. Please note there will be no Q&A session. On Tuesday, July 14th, candidates will meet with several district stakeholder groups, including students, teachers, staff, and administrators. All feedback gathered through the process will be compiled and shared with the Board of Education at its regular meeting on Wednesday, July 15th. You're encouraged to participate and share your perspective to work towards selecting the next leader of the Seven River Central School District. The New York State Department of Environmental Conservation Forest Rangers not only respond to search and rescue incidents, but also conduct control burns as part of their duties. Many DEC Ranger reports include control burn efforts, with the most recent being conducted in Albany County. Prescribed fire is an important land management tool used to improve habitat for lands and wildlife, according to the DEC. And these burns are regulated by law and regulation and require technical expertise to safely conduct. Control burns help prevent the spread of invasive species, and in some areas, prescribed fire is used to reduce the buildup of wood, timber litter, and other fuel to reduce the potential for wildfires. And the agency carefully and responsibly implements prescribed fires only when conditions are favorable to meet land management goals. In 2025, DEC Forest Rangers extinguished 202 wildfires, covering 840 acres, and participated in 68 prescribed fires that served to rejuvenate 1,649 acres of land. To celebrate the 250th anniversary of the signing of Declaration of Independence, the New York State Department of Motor Vehicles is bringing forth a new plate to mark the occasion. The custom plate features an image of the United States stars and proclaims United States of America 250 across the bottom. It was unveiled Tuesday at Peebles Island State Park outside Albany and is available to order on the DMV's website. The specialty plate costs $60 on initial purchase, with an annual renewal fee of $31.25, in addition to normal registration renewal costs. The plate will be offered for passenger vehicles only. For an additional fee, customers can personalize their plate by ordering specific letter or number combinations with up to 6 characters. And that's your news of the hour. For CKON, I'm Joshua Sargent reporting. Tonight you can see a chance of showers, mostly cloudy, with a low of 57. That's 14. Tomorrow, mostly sunny, high 76, or 24. Tomorrow night, partly cloudy skies, a low of 56, that's 13. On Wednesday, sunny, high 77, that's 25. And Wednesday night, mostly cloudy, with a low of 59, that's 15. And that's your forecast from your live and local station. 98.

97.3, CKO right there. A little Marshall Tucker Band, that is. Can't you see? 5:15, we're getting ready to hop into our drive home now for my 9 to 5s. Thank you guys so much. And like I said, for the 8 to 4s, the week is going now. The week has started. The work week has started. So now we can breeze on through it. I do want to let you know we have office space available. That's now available for rent over at 28 Frank and Benedict Memorial Lane, Cornwall Island. 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Serious inquiries only. Yes, that's what they ask. Time right now. Here we go. 5:16. Welcome to your drive home. And for your drive home, we're going to start out a little something from the Cars. 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

The weather for the remainder of the evening for tonight, we may have some rain coming our way. We're looking at 55 degrees Fahrenheit or 13 degrees Celsius. Looking at tomorrow, 74 degrees Fahrenheit, 23 degrees Celsius. A little bit of some shine out there. Tomorrow night, it's going to be clear, 56 degrees Fahrenheit or 13 degrees Celsius. And then for Wednesday, sunshine rolling around, 75 degrees Fahrenheit or 24 degrees Celsius. I'm the Untamed Chappaqua for 97.3 CKON, home of your drive home. 97.3 CKON. Yes, there's a drive home right here on my 9 to 5s. Thank you so much today and get home safe. 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
5: 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Yeah, 97.3 CKON laid out for you. Glad to do nothing to it. 6 o'clock almost upon us, and I got our very own Mystic Madeline. She'll be taking over the old air chair right here just for you. It is your drive home. I'm the Untamed Child Buck Wild, coming at you from live local station, 97.3 CKON. Right now, a little Smashing Pumpkins right here, and this is Tonight, Tonight, 97.3 CKON.

Yeah, 97.3 CKNW right there. Look, collect the soul of the world. I know. Well, we're doing that radio bingo coming up tomorrow, so get out there and get those cards. $7,500 Canadian. That can be yours if you bingo within the first five numbers or less. We got American Money payouts for games 1 through 6. This week's Community Fund recipients are going to be the Akwesasne Storm U11 Team 1 and the St. Gudley Dugoguita Cemetery Maintenance Crew. They're going to be doing that. It's a half sheets are aqua this color or this week, so definitely keep an eye on those bingo cards. When you go to your favorite distributor to get your CKON radio bingo cards, make sure you check those cards and make sure your half sheets are aqua in color this week. Last week's Community Fund game was worth $1,147. Thank you guys so much for tuning in for me all day right here. I do appreciate it. We have my man Kevin right here to Get Up and Go Morning Show. I come on, latch on, and we're just enjoying it. Yes, we are. We have our very own Mystic Malin coming up here in just a tad. So do enjoy the rest of your day. Gonna leave this something right here from Led Zeppelin. So till next time, it's the Untamed Child Buck Wild saying, enjoy the day. It's gonna be okay. So listen to what I say.

0: Sego Kuzasne and the rest of the Seaway Valley. My name's Joshua with your CKON News Update. The San Francisco Hmong Tribe wants to remind you to have a safe and respectful fireworks season. Those can be a fun way to commemorate milestone and life events, celebrate holidays, but please be mindful of the effects fireworks have on babies, elders, pets, and vulnerable adults in the community. Be sure to observe quiet hours in your neighborhood and keep the fireworks show at a respectable time so as not to cause a disturbance to others trying to enjoy a full night's rest. Keep your fireworks away from homes, fuel tanks, and other flammable materials, and never allow children to handle or light fireworks. And always be sure to keep a water source or extinguisher close by in case of a fire. And never hold a lit firework in your hands. The St. Regis Hmong Tribal Clerk's Office will be closed tomorrow from 2 p.m. to 5 p.m. for staff to attend the St. Regis Hmong Tribe's Education Department's Path of Pages event. Regular office hours resume on Wednesday. That's June 24th. In an update from the Salmon River Central School District on the superintendent search process, and you're invited to take part in upcoming opportunities for community input. On Monday, July 13th, both prospective candidates, Dr. Corey D. Hepburn and Mr. Benjamin Barkley, will participate in a second round of interviews with the Board of Education and our community stakeholder group. That evening, each candidate will provide a public presentation in the auditorium. Following presentations, attendees will have the opportunity to provide feedback electronically, so please bring your mobile device. Please note there will be no Q&A session. On Tuesday, July 14th, candidates will meet with several district stakeholder groups, including students, teachers, staff, and administrators. All feedback gathered through the process will be compiled and shared with the Board of Education at its regular meeting on Wednesday, July 15th. You're encouraged to participate and share your perspective to work towards selecting the next leader of the Salmon River Central School District. The New York State Department of Environmental Conservation Forest Rangers not only respond to search and rescue incidents, but also conduct controlled burns as part of their duties. Many DEC Ranger reports include controlled burn efforts, with the most recent being conducted in Albany County. Prescribed fire is an important land management tool used to improve habitat for lands and wildlife, according to the DEC. And these burns are regulated by law and regulation and require technical expertise to safely conduct. Controlled burns help prevent the spread of invasive species, and in some areas, prescribed fire is used to reduce the buildup of wood, timber litter, and other fuel to reduce the potential for wildfires. And the agency carefully and responsibly implements prescribed fires only when conditions are favorable to meet land management goals. In 2025, DEC Forest Rangers extinguished 202 wildfires, covering 840 acres, and participated in 68 prescribed fires that served to rejuvenate 1,649 acres of land. To celebrate the 250th anniversary of the signing of the Declaration of Independence, the New York State Department of Motor Vehicles is bringing forth a new plate to mark the occasion. The custom plate features an image of the United States stars and proclaims United States of America 250 across the bottom. It was unveiled Tuesday at Peebles Island State Park outside Albany and is available to order on the DMV's website. The specialty plate costs $60 on initial purchase, with an annual renewal fee of $31.25. In addition to normal registration renewal costs, the plate will be offered for passenger vehicles only. For an additional fee, customers can personalize their plate by ordering specific letter or number combinations with up to 6 characters. And that's your news of the hour. For CKON, I'm Joshua Sargent reporting. Tonight you can see a chance of showers, mostly cloudy, with a low of 57. That's 14. Tomorrow, mostly sunny, high 76, or 24. Tomorrow night, partly cloudy skies, a low of 56, that's 13. On Wednesday, sunny, high 77, that's 25. And Wednesday night, mostly cloudy, with a low of 59, that's 15. And that's your forecast from your live and local station.
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2: 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In the morning. 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Along the road. 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Because it is nice outside. 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And they are not studying on Saturday. 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Ya soji de yo tarihane atste. 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They want to see New York City. 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

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That was some Bon Jovi with their song Blaze of Glory, and you're listening to Mystic Madeline right here at our After Monday show, I guess. Anyway, I hope you're all ready because tomorrow is going to be radio bingo time, so you still have time to pick up any of your... You have time to pick up your bingo cards at any of our local distributors. Like right here at the radio station, the Alquazusney Mini Mart, another damn cigarette shop, Atelier's Convenience, and so many other places. And now let's take a look at that weather. Alquazusney weather! Tonight is going to be mostly cloudy. Tuesday is going to be partly sunny with a chance of rain in the afternoon. Tuesday night is going to be partly cloudy. And Wednesday is going to be mostly sunny. And right now it's 75 degrees Fahrenheit and 24 degrees Celsius. And that, my friends, is your weather report.

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3: 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And it's happening Tuesday, June 23rd. Right here on your live and local station, CKON. 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

0: You're listening to 97.3 CKON, your live and local station with me, Mystic Malin. Hello, hello. It's the Monday show, and I've got plenty of great music. It's a mix of 80s and 90s tonight. But first, since it's the top of the hour, let's take a look at that weather. It's 70 degrees Fahrenheit and 21 degrees Celsius. Tonight is going to be mostly cloudy with a chance of rain until midnight. Tuesday is going to be partly sunny with a chance of rain and showers in the afternoon. Tuesday night is going to be partly cloudy. And Wednesday is going to be mostly sunny with highs in the mid-70s or 24 degrees Celsius. And that, my friends, is your weather report for the next couple of days. 97.3 CKON. 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

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Hello, hello, friends. We still got some great music coming up. But first, since it's the bottom of the hour, let's take a look at that weather. Aquasas, the weather. It's 68 degrees Fahrenheit and 20 degrees Celsius. Tonight is going to be mostly cloudy with a chance of showers until midnight. Tuesday is going to be partly sunny. Tuesday night is going to be partly cloudy. And Wednesday is going to be mostly sunny with highs in the mid-70s. And that, my friends, is your weather report for the next couple of days.

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3: 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On Wednesday, on your Get Up and Go morning show, we'll be giving away $250 U.S., courtesy of the Akwesasa Convenience Store Association. 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And it's happening Tuesday, June 23rd, right here on your live and local station, CKON. 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

0: 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Hello, hello. You're listening to Mystic Malin as I take you through this Monday show. We still got some great music coming up just for you. But first, let's take a look at that weather. It's 68 degrees Fahrenheit and 20 degrees Celsius. Tonight is going to be mostly cloudy with a chance of showers until midnight, with lows in the upper 50s. Tuesday is going to be partly sunny. Tuesday night is going to be partly cloudy until midnight. And Wednesday is going to be mostly sunny with highs in the mid-70s. And that, my friends, is your weather report for the next couple of days. After the commercial, we still got some great music coming up, so stay tuned.
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